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2: It's the time of the season. When love runs high.
3: Txabiltu

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We're going to get a lot of understanding of what we're trying to say here. Ladies and gentlemen, give my band a nice round of applause. And we came over here to sing a few blues for you. And I feel so good coming back to Southside Chicago to sing some blues because I haven't been on in a long, long time. Never longed to be my place up the streets, you know. So I'm gonna break it down, sing some blues for you, and we're gonna do it now.

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They gonna make pretty women jump and shout. Then the world wanna know.

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I got the John the Conqueror. I'm gonna mess with you. I'm gonna make you girls.

0: the seventh hour.
1: What?
0: On the seventh day.
1: What happened?
0: On the seventh month. The seventh doctor say.
1: No kidding.
0: I was born for good luck.
1: I see that.

0: 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Yeah. Yeah. Hello, hello, hello.
1: All right, you're not sure.
0: Yeah.
1: You're not sure. Long distance call.
0: Let's go.

0: Tonicin, the Tonicin, it's another view.
1: Just another view.
0: People, I was down in the neighborhood one day, I talked to a friend of mine. And it's all the corner left, and he said, another view. After a while, I went back home like a good man should. I put my hand in my pocket, got my key out, and unlocked the door. And there stand my wife. She was crying. She said, another view. The little girl was jumped up in the floor. She patted my hand together. She looking straight at me. Now. She was saying. Mighty Wallin, another mule is kicking in your stall.

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0: Calling young folks a bunch of no good rejects. 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

Ladies and gentlemen, here's a gentleman responsible for that great group called War. It's a damn shame an Englishman had to come all the way from London to get a bunch of soul brothers, you know, and make a big star out of them when nobody in America would touch him. Let's get together and say hello to Eric Burdon, ladies and gentlemen. Eric!

if I don't get well no more. 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If I don't get well no more, my health is failing me.